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3: It was only you and I, but now I feel like I am trapped inside a life that doesn't feel right. It's not me.

And this town's lost its faith. Our colors will fade eventually. So if our time is running out, day after day, we'll make the mundane a masterpiece. Oh my, my, oh my, my love, I take one look at you, you're taking me.

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2: 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I burned some bridges on the way. Feels like forever here in the moment. Just so forever, see to stay.